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0: 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This is TRL. The Rockin' Life. Where everyone can be a rock star.
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0: 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Thank you for staying with us. And we'll see you on the next edition of Game HR.
1: You're exactly where you need to be. This is TRL. The Rockin' Life, where everyone can be a rock star.

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This is TRL. 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

0: 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The Rockin' Life. 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
1: 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I'm Monica Carina.
2: And I'm Shad Dendre. As always, we'll be with you from 9 till midnight. 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
1: Apa kabar, rockstars? 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
2: Never better, because it's silly to look back and compare. 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
1: Yes, you can. Amen. 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
2: Yes, sir. Now listen to this next one by the Four Musketeers, Nate Smith, Kiefer, Cartoons, and Candy Beats. This is Pearl. Let's get it started.

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1: And me, Monica Harina.
0: And now this is Album of the Week. Every now and then we'll step away from individual songs and spend some time with a complete record. Not because it's trending or because it's a classic, simply because we think it's worth hearing from beginning to end.
1: And this week's pick is Momoko, the debut album from London-based drummer, producer, songwriter, and vocalist Momoko Gill. 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
0: Sebelum ini, Momoko mungkin gak begitu asing di kuping para musisi ya. She's a self-taught drummer who spent years playing with and learning from other artists. Mm-hmm. This is really the first time she stepped forward with a full statement of her own.
1: Dan sebenarnya waktu mau ngedengerin tuh gue punya ekspektasi bahwa production-nya akan rame gitu ya, karena dia drummer.
0: Yep.
1: Gue pikir akan lebih penuh gitu, there's a lot of play with rhythms, etc.
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1: Itu
0: gue
1: dia.
0: Juga curiga kayak yang lu bilang tadi, tapi ternyata there's a groove, but nobody's trying to prove anything. It feels confident and intentional.
1: We love that. Yeah. We're also going to do this a little differently. Instead of talking between every song, we're going to let some parts of the album play the way they were sequenced. So let's start at the beginning with Heavy by Momoko Gill.

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0: justify taking apart, but I'm not looking. 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One of the most moving moments on this record comes near the end.
1: Dan seru banget karena untuk bagian ini dia tuh ngundang 50 orang musisi dari komunitas kreatif di London untuk nyanyi bareng. 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
0: Aduh, keren banget lagi.
1: Keren banget, spesial sih jadinya. People shit mad over years of making music. Artists like Shabak Hutchings, Soweto Kinch, Alabaster, The Plum, Kobe, Say, all became part of the same choir.
0: Yes, I agree. It does sound like it's a whole choir. And I really love that nobody's trying to stand out. It's literally 50 people singing as one. And it does feel less like a feature list and more like a community showing up for each other.
1: This is my favorite track from the album. It's called When Palestine Is Free.
0: Swing Theory.

0: masterpiece that expensive. I expected the album to finish with something even bigger.
1: Instead, it kind of does something much harder. Remember, let me just comment on that song. I got goosebumps the first time I heard When Palestine Is Free.
0: Yeah.
1: Such a beautiful, meaningful song that I really hope touches so many souls.
0: Yeah.
1: And then after that, the progress of the record just becomes quiet again. It's almost like returning home.

0: Swing Theory. That was Rewind Remind from this week's album of the week, Momoko by Momoko Gill.
1: We've only shared a few moments from the record tonight. If it connected with you, we'd really recommend spending some time with the full album.
0: And that is what this segment is about. We're not just going to be discovering songs, but we hope to rediscover albums with you.
1: Yep, and we will have another album of the week for you soon. So please listen to Swing Theory. And this next song came from Robot Swing. They're a part of a thriving Taiwanese indie R&B funk soul scene. Just played Java Jazz and Jam with Batavia Collective for Java Jazz closing set. This is Deep Breath by Robot Swing.

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1: And with me, Shaga Andre.
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1: Iya gak sih? 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It seems like life is just a myriad of unfortunate events and we just have to work around it until our time is up. 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Ya gak sih, Mon?
0: Wah, pertanyaan berat nih. 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
1: Don't know,
0: You know, see, I don't even know if that's the right way to say it, but if we're talking about, say, my immediate family, as in my parents, I think my personal experience taught me that when we were little, we never really saw them as normal people. It's almost like we think they got it, you know, because they're parents, they're our guardians, they're the adults. But the more I grew up and became more of an adult, the more I see them as people, as normal adults who also make mistakes, have traumas, and are kind of just trying to figure some stuff out too. What do you think?
1: I think we just have to go through everything and figure it out by ourselves. You know, F around and find out.
0: I agree.
1: Ya gak sih? 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
0: Well, that's facts. That's literally facts. I like that. 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Having a safe and healthy environment maybe, or I don't know, growing old with your loved ones, or changing the world ala Elon Musk. All I can say is maybe then growing up isn't exactly about finally knowing. It's more about getting comfortable with not knowing. Would you agree?
1: 100%. 100%. To me, the most interesting part about life is the mystery itself. The figuring out, the unknown, the what's next.
0: Well, if we're talking about what's next, I can answer that. What's next is this beautiful track from K-Jade and Salimata. This is Virginia is for Lovers.

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0: 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TRL. 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
1: Yep.
2: I had a good time. I hope you had a good time.
1: I had a good time.
2: Right? And I hope our rock stars had a good time.
1: Yep. Jangan lupa kita bakal ketemu lagi minggu depan di waktu dan tempat yang sama, setiap hari Selasa jam 9 sampai 12 malam, only on 87.6 The Rockin' Life.
2: Thank you so much for spending time with us, for tuning in, and for sharing this moment with us. Sampai ketemu lagi Selasa depan. Have a great night everybody. I'm Monica Carino.
1: And I'm Shah Gandre. Have a good rest y'all. To send you off into the night, this is Mantra by Your Brother's Keeper and Gary Bartz.

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This is TRL. The Rockin' Life. Where everyone can be a rock star.

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This is TRL. The Rockin' Life. 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You got

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This is TRL. The Rockin' Life. 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

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The Rockin' Life, DRL.

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This is TRL. The Rockin' Life. 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
2: 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Mm-hmm. 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
4: 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Goddamn.
1: Swing Theory with Monica Karina and Shotgun Dre. Every Tuesday from 9 to midnight.
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giving you non-stop hits all day long. 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The Rockin' Life, PRL.